pardon me, do you have change for a quarter? I gotta make a phone call. Thank you. Boy, I hope this woman don't take me through no changes today, because I had a hard day today, man. You know, let me see what's happening at the address before I go home.

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Show me what your thing is all about. Jack Knight in Dakota House. All we wanna do is make you bounce. 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Show me what your thing is all about.

Je luistert naar Business Beats. 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Feel us. East Coast killer. Feel us. West Coast killer. Say what? Dirty South. 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

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You see, it's in the blood. Both kids are good and bound.

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You can't leave, cause your heart is there. But you can't stay, cause you've been somewhere else. You can't cry, cause you look broken.

Generation of the groove. Generation on the move. Join in on the disco trial.

Business Beats. 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Can y'all really feel me? Feel us. East Coast feeling. Feel us. West Coast feeling. Say what? Dirty South. Here we go.